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0: Yes, hello. I was wondering if you could play that song again.
1: Which one, man?
0: The one that goes...

The National Weather Service in Lincoln has issued a severe thunderstorm warning for Crawford County, Jasper County, Southern Clark County, Southeastern Cumberland County until 11:15 p.m. At 10:10 p.m., a severe thunderstorm was located over Hidalgo, or 8 miles south of Greenup, moving east at 50 miles per hour. Expected hazards include 60 miles per hour wind gusts and nickel-size hail. This is a radar-indicated threat. The following impacts are expected. Expect damage to roofs, siding, and trees. Locations impacted include Hudsonville. This includes Interstate 70 between mile markers 109 and 118, and near mile marker 120.

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4: Hello there, this is Alex from the Arctic Monkeys. 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